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Think of us the back. All women wears and their nannies and we're back.

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1: Wake Up Africa από τον K2 Play Ambole, που εννοείται πως μιλάει για την Αφρική στα τραγούδια του.
0: They know that it's time. 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Africa is a crime scene.

you destroy the land and the water, you're destroying life, including your own life, the life of your future, the future of your own children, your grandchildren, and so forth down the line. You know, you can't do that.

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Baby, all I can think of is Alice. Arithmetic, arithmetic.